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It is a Tuesday night, and it is September 1st. Happy 1st of September to you. The burr months finally here. Thank goodness. The best four-month stretch of the year is at long last beginning. Your pal Brian is here with you again, listening in, riding shotgun, and making memories that will last a lifetime. Got some Stella.

0: Man can survive without water for 3 days. 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But surviving without Husker football for 5 long months? 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That's just cruel.
1: This is Kyle Crooks, voice of the Huskers. 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
0: The first game of the season is against the Ohio Bobcats.
1: Kickoff is set for Saturday at 11 a.m. Ohio and Nebraska at Memorial Stadium. Pre-game coverage starts at 7.
0: Froggy's getting ready for the first Husker game of the year. Husker football plays here.

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5: Mostly clear to partly cloudy skies expected through your Tuesday evening here in the capital city with dry, warm, and humid conditions. 10 o'clock temperatures will only cool back to the lower to middle 80s. Temperatures overnight tonight drop to the mid-70s with highs back into the mid to maybe upper 90s by Wednesday afternoon with feels-like temperatures reaching into the lower triple digits. From the 1011 Severe Weather Center, I'm meteorologist Bill Rentschler.
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Do you feel that rumble in your bones? That feeling that Nebraska football is coming back to Memorial Stadium this weekend? Yeah, I'm giving you a chance to win some tickets. 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The word I am looking for tonight is cupcake. Cupcake. It's Froggy 98. It's 9 o'clock.

You're listening to Froggy 98. Here's a little bit of an interesting update in our ballot saga. There was a bunch of ballots a while ago that were deemed fraudulent. Things like that. We're not going to get into that. What we're going to get into is that Brett Lindstrom was disqualified for running for governor. Here's where the twist comes in. He's back. He's going to be on the ballot this year under the America First.

You're listening to Froggy 98, and it is a Tuesday night. And it's also September 1st. That's right, the Burr months are finally beginning. Now, I don't want to spoil anything for you, because I don't know if you know how the months of the year work. But after September comes October, the month of spookiness, the month of the avant-garde, in the month of getting scared. You can do that out at Adventureland. They've got the Phantom Fall Fest going on. I've got a chance for you to win tickets at froggy981.com.

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Now, I was talking about this a couple days ago. The Northeast Senior Center, they're going to be temporarily closed. Why? Well, they got a pretty good reason. A car crashed into their building. Seems like a, like I said, a probably a pretty good reason to close. The good news is repairs are underway. Going to be closed through Friday, September.

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Your pal Brian is here with you on this Tuesday night, listening in, riding shotgun, and making memories that will last a lifetime. At least for me. I hope for you, too. Got some Taylor Swift coming your way next. I knew it, I knew you.

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9: Mostly clear to partly cloudy skies expected through your Tuesday evening here in the capital city with dry, warm, and humid conditions. 10 o'clock temperatures will only cool back to the lower to middle 80s. Temperatures overnight tonight drop to the mid 70s with highs back into the mid to maybe upper 90s by Wednesday afternoon with feels like temperatures reaching into the lower triple digits. From the 1011 Severe Weather Center, I'm meteorologist Bill Rentschler.
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0: Who can say?

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I know that you have your calendar marked for Saturday because Husker football is coming back to Memorial Stadium. Home opener at 11 a.m. against the Ohio Bobcats. And I want you to go to the game. I do. I want you to be there. I want you to see the action. So here's what I want you to do. 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Text 402-474-3764. The word I am looking for tonight to win tickets is cupcake.

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If this year didn't seem like enough of a public health nightmare, it seems that that trend is going to continue because just today, the Lincoln Lancaster County Health Department reported the first death of an adult due to West Nile virus.

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Now, call this a hot take. I think it is too hot outside. I don't know about you. I was kind of enjoying the lower temperatures. Really glad to be back in the almost 100 level heat. Yeah, I love this so much.

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Hey, this weekend, Husker football is going to be kicking off in Memorial Stadium at 11 a.m. So what are you going to be doing at 8:30? You're going to be getting your butt out of bed and getting on over to the Big Ten Sports Bar and Grill for the Froggy Tailgate. That's right, Brooke and Johanna, the dynamic duo, are going to get you ready for the big game against the Ohio Bobcats.

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0: We can't be away from today's best country for too long. Here we go. 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

You're listening to Froggy 98. Hey, how about this? Earlier this evening at the Nebraska State Fair in the sprawling metropolis of Grand Island, Nebraska, Nebraska U.S. Senate candidates Pete Ricketts and Dan Osborne squared off in a high-stakes debate. A lot of topics they talked about. Nobody answered my question of when are they going to be wrapping up construction on Cornhusker Highway.

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You're listening to Feragi 98 on this September 1st, the Burr month. Finally here. I know I keep saying it, but my goodness. Glad that they are here. Best four-month stretch of the year. Your pal Brian is here with you, listening in, riding shotgun, and making memories that are going to just last a lifetime. Got some Luke Combs coming your way next.

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6: Mostly clear to partly cloudy skies expected through your Tuesday evening here in the capital city with dry, warm, and humid conditions. 10 o'clock temperatures will only cool back to the lower to middle 80s. Temperatures overnight tonight drop to the mid-70s with highs back into the mid to maybe upper 90s by Wednesday afternoon with feels-like temperatures reaching into the lower triple digits. From the 1011 Severe Weather Center, I'm meteorologist Bill Rentschler.
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Hey, this weekend, Husker football going to be back in Memorial Stadium. That's right. Teeing off against the Ohio Bobcats. This ain't going to be one that you are going to want to miss as the boys in red hit the field. That's why I'm giving you a chance to win tickets. Text 402-474-3764. The word I'm looking for is cupcake.

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That was Hardy. He is today's best country. That one's called Favorite Country Song. It's what I say whenever I'm listening to Faragi 98. That's my favorite country song. Hey, Hardy's going to be at the Nebraska State Fair this weekend. I've still got a chance for you to win some tickets. You can get those at Faragi981.com. It's Faragi 98.

You are listening to Froggy 98. How about this? A popular Lincoln tradition is returning to the Star City. It's called Art in the Garden. It's going to be out at the Sunken Gardens on September 12th. It sounds like it's going to be a great time. Like I said, a well-renowned tradition. It is a great chance to get out and look at some art in a garden, as the name

You're listening to Feragi 98. You know, in this world, it can be cruel. And there are some times when you see things that just make you want to say, my goodness, some people's kids. Such is the case here. Two people have been arrested after 15 animals were rescued from abusive conditions in a central Nebraska home. Apparently, the home was just filthy. And again, just makes you say,

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This weekend, baby, this weekend, finally, Husker football is coming back to Memorial Stadium at 11 a.m. It's an early kickoff. So at 8:30, you're going to be getting your butt out of bed and heading on over to the Froggy tailgate at Big Ten Sports Bar and Grill right downtown. We are going to get you amped, pumped, and ready for the big home opener against Ohio.

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14: Mostly clear to partly cloudy skies expected through your Tuesday evening here in the capital city with dry, warm, and humid conditions. 10 o'clock temperatures will only cool back to the lower to middle 80s. Temperatures overnight tonight drop to the mid-70s with highs back into the mid to maybe upper 90s by Wednesday afternoon, with feels-like temperatures reaching into the lower triple digits. From the 1011 Severe Weather Center, I'm meteorologist Bill Rentschler.
0: Turn it up. Yeah. We're turning it on. Today's best country. It's on Froggy 98.

You're listening to Froggy 98 on a Tuesday evening. Your pal Brian is here with you, listening in, riding shotgun, and frankly, making memories that will just last a lifetime. At least for me. I don't know about you. I got some great stuff coming your way. 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

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Hey, this weekend, Huskers are kicking off at Memorial Stadium at 11 a.m. So at 8:30, come on out to the Froggy Tailgate at the Big Ten Sports Bar and Grill. Brooke and Johanna are going to get you pumped and ready for the big game.

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Now, the last couple days, we've been talking about this fraudulent petition fiasco. 38,000 petition signatures deemed fraudulent. So many, in fact, that Brett Lindstrom was kicked off of this upcoming election's ballot. Well, guess who's back again? That's right, Brett Lindstrom. He's going to be appearing on the ballot again this November, this time under the America First Party. Feragi 98.

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One more time for the people in the back. Husker home opener happening this Saturday against Ohio. I've got your last chance to get some tickets. What you need to do, get out your cellular device, text 402-474-3764. The word I'm looking for tonight is cupcake. That's right, cupcake. It's Froggy 98.

0: Man can survive without water for 3 days. He can live without food for 3 weeks. But surviving without Husker football for 5 long months? 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That's just cruel.
1: This is Kyle Crooks, voice of the Huskers. 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
0: The first game of the season is against the Ohio Bobcats.
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0: Froggy's getting ready for the first Husker game of the year. Husker football plays here. 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

You are listening to Froggy 98 on a Tuesday night. Your pal Brian is here with you, listening in, riding shotgun, and making memories that will last a lifetime. I tell you what, it has been a rip-roaring time getting to hang out with you tonight. A real good old-fashioned hootenanny. But it is late past my bedtime, and my mom is here to pick me up, so I am signing off for the night. Got some more great stuff coming your way, though. Ella Langley, up next.

0: The cams are off, but Froggy still has Gary and Johanna.
1: I even saw, Annette, did you have a bad day yesterday? I saw you said something.
2: Oh, it was
1: like
2: a horrible day. I work with special ed kids, and I got spit at and floored on and kicked, and it was a long day.
3: Oh, I'm so sorry. Thank you for doing that, though. Obviously, it's a difficult job.
1: Yeah, but look at those new countertops. I saw you post that, too. It's going to make you feel good.
2: Yes, you've lived through a remodel. It's horrible, isn't it?
1: It's terrible. It's the worst thing ever. It's not the worst thing ever. You're
2: dust and the dirt.
3: Okay, you rich people. I'm hanging up right now.
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3: Mostly clear to partly cloudy skies expected through your Tuesday evening here in the capital city with dry, warm, and humid conditions. 10 o'clock temperatures will only cool back to the lower to middle 80s. Temperatures overnight tonight drop to the mid-70s with highs back into the mid to maybe upper 90s by Wednesday afternoon with feels-like temperatures reaching into the lower triple digits. From the 1011 Severe Weather Center, I'm meteorologist Bill Rentschler.
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4: Okay.
2: All right, here we go. 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
1: Hi, honey. Are you busy? Hold on. You're live on radio.
2: I'm not busy. I'm just driving.
1: Okay. Remember when you told me that you got hypnotized at your high school and then you revealed to me that you faked it?
2: Yes.
1: See, but everybody believed that you were actually hypnotized, didn't they?
2: What are you talking about, girl? I never told you that.
1: Oh, is this not a story you told me? Oops.
2: Oh, this is awesome.
1: Oh, my God. It was a different boyfriend. I'm so sorry.
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0: The cans are on. But Froggy still has Gary and Johanna.
1: Part of the concern that I have with this, sure, it's creative. Are other radio stations doing it? No. Why? Maybe it's a bad idea. Corey, he's the man that came up with this.
2: He seems like the demographic that would want butt sauce, though. You know
1: what
2: I mean?
1: That is what we're concerned about. He'd be down for it. I know he would. He'd be down for it, especially after a 12-pack. That's what he told us. His stories.
0: 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Froggy's Morning Show. It's Gary and Johanna.
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0: 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He can live without food for 3 weeks. 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That's just cruel.
1: This is Kyle Crooks, voice of the Huskers. 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
1: Why aren't we doing that?
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1: You're a thinker.
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1: You
2: I know. I know. I'm a part-time thinker.
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1: Yes, you do.
2: That wasn't even the think job. That was just a say job.
1: That's what they say, though. That's where your best ideas come from. You can train your brain.
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0: 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That's just cruel.
1: This is Kyle Crooks, voice of the Huskers. 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
0: The first game of the season is against the Ohio Bobcats.
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0: Froggy's getting ready for the first Husker game of the year. 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
6: Mostly sunny to partly cloudy this morning with a 20% chance of rain. Temperature rising into the low 90s by noon. This afternoon, mostly sunny, hot, and humid with a high temperature in the upper 90s. Heat index up to 105 possible. Tonight, mostly clear to partly cloudy with a 20% chance of rain. Low in the upper 70s. From the 1011 Severe Weather Center, I'm meteorologist Brandon Rector.
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0: are off. 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
1: I walk barefoot, and the kids would follow me. 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I put my hand up in the air. And I say, I smell rain. And then it wouldn't rain. So everybody was confused by it.
2: Well, it sounds like you weren't very good at it.
1: That should have been a clue that I wasn't Native American. Put your shoes back on, Gary. You just white, buddy. You just white.
0: Best Country in the Morning. Froggy's Morning Show. It's Gary and Johanna.
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0: clips are off. 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
1: Which one of those clips do you think he actually put on it?
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3: One time? At band camp?
2: No, the next one.
1: Me so horny?
4: Yeah.
1: Oh,
4: me so horny.
1: You think it's old me so horny?
2: Yes.
1: That is incorrect. I could totally see him doing me so horny.
4: Me too, and I think I would like it, actually.
1: Like me so horny for fireworks. I get it. For 4th of July or America. Me horny for America. I get it. It makes sense to me.
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0: I was just looking at the forecast. It's hot. It's going to be hot all week.
1: Yeah.
0: If you're going to the game on Saturday, it's going to be hot. Temperatures in the upper 90s.
1: This is a hard time of year when you're a Husker fan, because all my favorite Husker clothes are like fall clothes.
0: Yeah, well, don't wear them. Got to go down to the bookstore, get something else, I guess.
1: True.
0: It hot all the way through Tuesday. I mean, flirting with 100 all the way through Tuesday.
1: Flirting.
0: I like to use different words from time to time.
1: Spicy girl, huh? That weather.
0: Crazy. We have tickets we're giving away tomorrow. We got another keyword for you this morning. It'll be your last day to try to win those with the Lincoln Airport, Fly LNK. So stick around. We'll give you that information, including the tailgate party, all that stuff coming up for you in just a few minutes. How are you doing? Not good, I know. But
1: not great, man. I left yesterday, like pretty quickly after the show.
0: Yeah.
1: And I slept. Dane took the day off because he's smart, and he took the day off after vacation, which is what you should do. But I didn't do that. And so I slept literally all day and then got up and had to do the grind. Like, leaving like at the beginning of the school year is a terrible idea because I don't know what's going on with homework. I don't know what's happening. I'm trying to get seven-year-olds to explain to me what they have to do, and it's just...
0: While sick.
1: So, yeah, we read like 10 books last night. I'm just laying there. I'm like, oh, this is horrible.
0: I know, and you can't really just say to yourself, they're 7 years old. Does it really matter?
1: No, because I don't want... I know.
0: Because there'll be times where it does matter.
1: It's going to start
0: mattering.
1: But at
0: 7 years old, it don't matter.
1: It feels like it shouldn't matter, but it does.
0: It doesn't matter.
1: It doesn't, but at the same time, it does. Getting in a good routine.
0: Because you're living in it. I know you're in it right now, but as you're looking back when they're in high school.
1: I'm competitive, though, is the problem.
0: It's seven.
1: I know, but they do like this AR book thing. And I'm like, we got 100 points last year. We got to get 150 this year. You know what I mean? Like, I got to beat the score. So we're trying to stay up with it, you know? But it's funny because, you know, I have the twins, and they're boy-girl twins. And Philo can read probably better than me and Dane combined. And then Frankie, a little bit on the struggle bus. So it's like sitting with Philo and reading a book is like nothing. She just, like, whips through it. And then Frankie's, like, sitting there, and I'm like, okay, God, how many more words?
0: It's crazy.
1: Yeah.
0: How can it be that different?
1: It is. So it's night and day. And then also, bless Frankie's little heart, he picks the longest books, man. I'm like, gosh. And he picks ones about science. So it's like, I don't even know how to pronounce that, man. Like, I don't know what that word
0: is. Can you skip pages?
1: I try. When I read, sometimes I will do like, okay, it's kind of late. Like, you read a page, mommy reads a page. And then I just decide, like, they have to take a test on it.
0: So it's not like,
1: so you have to like kind of understand what the book's about. So sometimes I try to skip like the speech bubbles. I'm like, we do really have to say like what they said in the speech bubble. No, let's skip that part. Well, guess what? Sometimes you do.
0: Sometimes testing over the speech bubble
1: is in the, it's ridiculous. Anyway, but
0: you should be on the mend here soon. It's been a couple of weeks, so hopefully you're turning a corner.
1: You know how bad it is? Me, I go to the doctor. I think I'm going to make an appointment.
0: Well, you got to go to the doctor.
1: I think I'm going to. And you know what's going to happen? I'm going to go to the doctor, and they're going to be like, well, there's nothing we can do. And then I'm going to be mad. I paid. Well,
0: probably. You got that copay and stuff. You're going to pay it.
1: I don't have copay, okay? I have pay a lot of money.
0: Insurance. Oh, that's right. You got crap insurance.
1: I got crap insurance.
0: All right. Well, we're going to turn the cams on after 7. We've got some Ty Myers tickets, too. So if you want to see that show, we'll give you a chance to win. All kinds of great stuff on the way for you, including what are we doing with Why Am I Still Single? We'll figure that out. That is tomorrow. So we'll dive into that as well. 6:30 right now, Froggy 98.
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8: Mostly sunny to partly cloudy this morning with a 20% chance of rain. Temperature rising into the low 90s by noon. This afternoon, mostly sunny, hot, and humid with a high temperature in the upper 90s. Heat index up to 105 possible. Tonight, mostly clear to partly cloudy with a 20% chance of rain. Low in the upper 70s. From the 1011 Severe Weather Center, I'm meteorologist Brandon Rector.
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0: Saturday, the Huskers and Ohio. First game of the season. It's early, which will help with the heat, because there's going to be a heat advisory. There's one today. Temperatures will be in the mid to upper 90s on Saturday. We got a tailgate party going on at the Big Ten Sports Bar and Grill. Come on by. It starts at 8:30. Johanna will be out there along with Brooke. And then we got a pregame, because we are your home of the Huskers. You get extra stuff if you listen to the radio. That starts at 7 o'clock, bright and early on Saturday morning. I was listening to Coach talk about Anthony. What's his name? I have to see the spelling of it to be able to pronounce it.
1: I always want to say, like, it's like Caldwell.
0: It's not a...
1: I don't know. I actually have no idea.
0: He said he's a lion. He said he is a lion.
1: What does that mean?
0: That's his mentality. If he were his spirit animal.
1: Like he eats people?
0: Eats up the competition, maybe.
1: Like he's like...
0: He's a competitor. He's lion. A lion on the field. What's a lion in the jungle, would you say? Is that the king? It's like, king of the jungle, isn't it?
1: No, it's not. Lions aren't in the jungle. They're like in the...
0: What's the king of the jungle?
1: Sahara, aren't they?
0: Lion King. King. Come on, that is the king.
1: Yeah, Lion King. They're king of not the jungle, though. Like, can you see it?
0: Aren't wherever you put a lion, like, isn't it the king?
1: Yeah, I guess, but... What if you put it in water?
0: If you put it in water, can't they swim?
1: No, I don't think so. Cats don't have water.
0: Oh, I know they don't, but that don't mean they can't swim.
1: Like a lion to me, it's like a lion, and then it always has its harem of little ladies. Because there's not two big, there's not, like, you know, there's only one big dog in the pack.
0: What are you trying to say? When you think of a lion, you don't think of a fighter, you think of a lover more?
1: I think of one that fights. Because he's like, I want all the girls. And
0: he's going to get them.
1: He's
0: going to get them after he's done fighting on Saturday, going down to O Street and see what happens.
1: He's going to get the girls.
0: He get whatever he wants. $2.5 million in the bank?
1: Dang,
0: what we're paying him?
1: That's wild.
0: Yes. Well, if you want to watch the first game of the season, the keyword for you is bobtail. That's what you have to text in. It's one word, B-O-B-T-A-I-L. Text that to 474-FROG. And you could win tickets. We're going to give these away tomorrow. Bobtail.
1: Hmm.
0: Yeah. So I think they're the Bobcats. So I don't know where we got tail from, but whatever. Text that to us now. Then tomorrow we'll randomly draw, and you could win tickets to the first game of the season. We have tickets to all of the games. So every home game, all the home games. All of the home games, be listening for keywords for your chance to win with the Lincoln Airport Fly LNK.
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0: I'm not a guy that really likes to talk about himself much. But I had a good day yesterday in jiu-jitsu. I was tearing it up on the mats.
1: Were you?
0: Mm-hmm.
1: Tell us about it.
0: I went against a purple belt.
1: I knew it. I was going to say, what purple belt did you fight?
0: Oh, I went against two black belts.
1: Beat them all?
0: I did really well.
1: Beat them all?
0: The black belt was a tie, I would say. He ended up on my back, but time was up. Yeah.
1: Oh, time was up. That doesn't count.
0: Yeah, afterwards, I got a little extra time. Professor was talking to me more than he usually does. I'm like, okay, I think I'm turning a corner here. Well, and I'm like, why? Why am I getting this special attention today? And then I took my gi off and realized I was covered in blood. The back of my gi was covered in blood. I tore through these guys so much. Now, I was the last one on the mat, so I was looking for other bloody people to see, but they had already left, and I didn't know which one of my victims that I got the best of.
1: It was a pimple on your back, wasn't it?
0: Let me tell the story.
1: Shut up! No way!
0: Let me tell the story. I get home, blood everywhere. It's not a pimple.
1: Ew.
0: It's not a pimple. No, it was not. You ruined the whole story. Why you gotta guess?
1: How would I know? I don't know. I just thought that would be really funny if it was a big bloody pimple on your back.
0: Yeah, I was the one bleeding. I didn't know until I got in the shower and the water hit my back, like the middle of my back, and oh my God, it hurt. I don't know what it was, but I got puncture wounds all over my back.
1: It's a pimple.
0: No, it is not. It looks like I got cut with a blade, probably about
1: acne.
0: 4 inches long.
1: Cut with a blade? Don't bring a shit to jiu-jitsu?
0: Well, it is fighting. But no, I don't know how I got it. Pimple.
1: Which gi were you wearing?
0: A white one. I was wearing... I need you to stop guessing. You gotta stop guessing the ending.
1: I'm engaged.
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KFGE Milford Lincoln. 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

0: Keyword again for the Huskers, if you want to go see them on Saturday, Ohio, first game of the season. It's an early game, 11 a.m. kickoff, I believe. Keyword is Bobtail, B-O-B-T-A-I-L, Bobtail, all one word. Text that to 474-FROG or the Lincoln Airport, fly LNK, and you could win tickets. We're going to give these away tomorrow. Ty Myers is in concert on Friday. He's going to be at a Pinewood Bowl. We're going to give you a chance to win tickets coming up. Can we talk, though, just briefly about Why Am I Still Single tomorrow? This has been something. You've been on vacation. You're sick. And I think I probably dropped the ball on this because typically over the weekend you kind of start looking for the next feature. And I totally forgot about it. That's kind of my job because you're still on vacation. And so now here we are Wednesday. You know, tomorrow we have a dating show. And I think we have a show, but the question is whether or not we're going to really reveal the feature because we feel like we already have a match for the feature.
1: Yeah.
0: And, you know, and which is Amar, by the way. We talked to him. Was that off the air yesterday when we talked to him, or was that...
1: Yeah, it was yesterday. No, it was yesterday. I didn't really want to get into the depths of this right now because
0: we don't have to.
1: I don't know if she's listening. Number one, and we really need her not to back out.
0: She came to us saying she wanted to meet him.
1: I know that, but I'm just saying. Like, I don't know what I'm saying. Actually,
0: I know what you're saying.
1: Whatever you want to say. But
0: no, I know what you're saying. You don't want her. If she is listening, you don't want her. You don't want her, yeah, well, I mean, you don't want her to think that we're not going to scour the earth for a match for her and have her on and do all these things like we do for the other features because we already have a match for her.
1: Yeah.
0: And there's really no need to do it, and we actually think it's a really good match, and Amar is excited to meet her.
1: Yes. I just fear that, I don't know. We'll see.
0: You fear because she backed out earlier. Another
1: tried
0: at a different
1: having
0: point
1: her on before, and she backed right out. Yeah,
0: said she wasn't ready, but now she said she is ready.
1: She said she's ready. She said, "But how do you know unless you try?" Which I agree 1,000%. Just do it, get it done, girl. But if for some reason she decides 2.0 back out, you and I are cooked, chat.
0: Yeah, we're in trouble.
1: We're in trouble.
0: Mm-hmm. Because we got no backup. We got no backup.
1: Mm-mm. And even if we did have a backup, like, it's like insta-match kind of thing. It's Wednesday.
0: Well, I know. I mean, we probably should have, like, one of the favorite Why Am I Still Single episodes ready to go as a backup.
1: Yeah, we can do that.
0: I mean, it's work. You don't feel well. I don't feel well. We don't have a producer, but.
1: Got to do what you got to do sometimes. You know what I mean?
0: I know. So we'll see. You did post something asking who should be our next feature, and there's a lot of people in there that want to be features. Thing is, we're on time crunch here. Tomorrow's the show, right? We don't want to do you dirty. We don't want to do you dirty, get you on here and talk about you and parade you around everywhere and then not really be able to find the right person for you.
1: Well, now we're at the point where we won't even be able to do that.
0: No.
1: Just flying blind kind of thing.
0: Yeah, shot in the dark. Mm-hmm.
1: Yeah, so hopefully this one works because I really do think it would be really cute. And, you know, I think it would make everybody happy who comments on my post every single time. Why not make Amar a feature?
0: Well, and he still messages us.
1: I know. I've had you on so many times. Like,
0: I know. And this girl who's into Amar really enjoys listening to him on the radio. She gets his humor. Like,
1: yeah.
0: It could be cute. We'll find out. As long as she doesn't back out, Amar tomorrow. And this girl that wants to meet him live on the air. So hopefully it works out. If you want to be on a show, a future show, you're single, want to be on, 474-FROG. Text a photo of you and someone about you to the show. We'll try to get you on here with Sauter Heyman Jewelers. We're going to come back in a minute and play a fun little game where you could win tickets to Ty Myers again if you want to see him at Pinewood Bowl on Friday night. Don't go anywhere. Your chance to win is next.
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12: Mostly sunny to partly cloudy this morning with a 20% chance of rain, temperature rising into the low 90s by noon. This afternoon, mostly sunny, hot and humid with a high temperature in the upper 90s, heat index up to 105 possible. Tonight, mostly clear to partly cloudy with a 20% chance of rain, low in the upper 70s. From the 1011 Severe Weather Center, I'm meteorologist Brandon Rector.
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4: It's going to be a great show on Friday night, Pinewood Bowl. We have a great lineup again this year. Ty Myers is going to be there. Everybody's wanting to go to this concert. We're going to give you a chance to win tickets this morning. The little game. You want to tell everybody what we're doing?
5: Yeah. What do we want to call it? I don't know what you want to call it, but basically I'm going to be asking Gary questions that women, all women should know. Most women should know. And I'm not saying every girl in the world is going to know every single one of these, but they're all things I know. They're things either, like, if you're a mother, you should know, or just being a girl, like, everyday girl, girl power stuff.
4: Is it like a name of something, or is it?
5: It's basically, it's kind of like a mixture. So I'm going to ask you what, basically, most of them are like what things are.
4: Okay.
5: And some of them are, you know, not exactly like that, but they're all just like normal girl things. And here's the thing with you. You never surprise me with this kind of stuff.
4: Because I don't know any of it.
5: You never know anything. And I know you're not a girl dad, so I kind of give you an excuse. You're definitely a boy dad, obviously.
4: I'm all man. Pretty much.
5: Yeah, but I'm so confused because, like, even if I didn't have daughters, a daughter, my husband would know these. Granted, he had sisters. But I'll also just, like, he, like, knows because, like, I don't know.
4: Well, maybe I will, too.
5: No.
4: You don't think so?
5: I don't think so. There are some really easy ones. So.
4: We're going to have you call the show, 474-FROG, and you're going to guess whether or not I'll know it. And then we'll decide, I guess. I mean, usually it's if you come on the air and play, then you have a chance to win. But if you're insulting, I don't know.
5: If I'm insulting?
4: Mm-mm. If the listeners, if you guys together, if you're doing like...
5: consulting?
4: If you're doing like, no, not consulting, what? Insulting. Like if I don't know it and you guys get a big laugh out of it,
5: yeah.
4: I don't know if you should be qualified.
5: No, you're qualified for sure. If you laugh with me, qualified.
4: It'll be fun. So if you want to play, you can start calling the show now, 474-FROG, and we'll get into these when we come back. Really, you get on the air with us and you play the game, and you'll have a chance to see Ty Myers. Again, that's going to be on Friday night at Pinewood Bowl. 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
8: Good morning. We'll start time saver traffic on West Old Cheney Road between Highway 77 and South 14th Street. An accident. Do watch for slower traffic. Otherwise, most traffic moving well. A few volume slowdowns, and we do have several construction projects. Keep in mind, South 70th at Nebraska Parkway. Lane restrictions in all directions for turn lane construction. South 56th at Old Cheney Road. Lane restrictions for traffic signal work. Do watch your speed in our school zones, neighborhoods, and near any school buses. If you see a trouble spot, call the traffic hotline 402-479-1414. That's a quick check of your time saver traffic.
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15: Mostly sunny to partly cloudy this morning with a 20% chance of rain. Temperature rising into the low 90s by noon. This afternoon, mostly sunny, hot, and humid with a high temperature in the upper 90s. Heat index up to 105 possible. Tonight, mostly clear to partly cloudy with a 20% chance of rain. Low in the upper 70s. From the 1011 Severe Weather Center, I'm meteorologist Brandon Rector.
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4: Ty Myers on Saturday, or Friday, I'm sorry. Pinewood Bowl. We have tickets. We're giving you a chance to win. We've been giving you a chance to win tickets all week long. Johanna has some questions that she says every woman knows the answers to. And she's going to quiz me. You guess whether or not I get it right, and you'll have a chance to go. Okay, we got Brandy on hold. You're in charge of the music and all that stuff, so whenever you want to play it, I'll turn this down.
5: I got it. Here's Brandy.
4: Hey, Brandy.
18: Hi.
4: Hi.
18: Hi, good morning.
4: Good morning. How are you?
18: I'm good. How are you?
4: Good. Thank you for listening. You're live on the air. We're going to play a little game here, okay? So Johanna's going to, I don't know, is it going to be a question or is it a word that you're going to give Brandy?
5: It's kind of both. It's... I don't want to say. Just let me ask her.
4: Whatever. I'm just curious.
5: Plug your ears.
4: No.
5: Or you're just gonna hear
4: Why it? I gotta plug him?
5: I forgot. Okay, Brandy, do you think Gary will know what an LBD is?
18: No.
4: I hate the acronyms. LBD.
5: LBD. Bear with me with the music because it's. I don't know why it doesn't listen to me. There we go. There we go.
4: No, I hear the music.
5: Okay.
4: What is an LBD?
5: Yeah, what's an LBD?
4: Ladyboy. an LBD.
5: Ladyboy? Some Thailand stuff, brother. Ew, get out of here.
4: But I don't know the D. LBD, low brow disease.
5: Low brow disease.
4: Yeah, so.
5: I feel like I have that today.
4: Yeah, that's my guess. I'm locking it in. That's when you got nasty eyebrows that are too low on your face, I guess. So you got the LBD going.
5: Low brow disease. Gary, I need something good to say here. Like, Gary, you don't know girls. I don't know. Brandy, do you know what it is?
18: I don't know. Labor and delivery? I don't know.
5: That's a good guess, but no. Yeah. LBD is a little black dress, baby. Get your little black dress on. Your LBD.
18: I never wear dresses, so.
5: There's like sometimes it's like dress code, you know. So it's like LBD. Like what do you wear? LBD, little black.
4: But does that mean it's actually a black dress, or does it just mean you're dressing up?
5: It's a little black dress.
4: It's got to be black.
5: Yes, it's like a staple in, well, not in Brandy's wardrobe, but in a lot of girls. Like you just have a little black dress. It's like, you know, it's a go-to.
4: Brandy, go ahead and text your name to this number. We'll get you in to win. Okay.
18: All right. Thank you, guys. Have a good day.
4: All right. You too. We'll see you later. Let's bring Ben on the show. Little black dress. You knew I wasn't going to get that one.
5: Well, this next one you might.
4: Hey, Ben.
16: Hey.
4: Hey, man. Here we go. What's the next one, Johanna?
5: Gary, do you know, or Ben, do you think Gary will know what colostrum is?
16: I don't even think I know what that one is, so probably not.
4: Are you, you have girls?
16: I have nieces.
4: You have nieces. Are you married?
16: Divorced.
4: Oh, okay. What is it again?
5: Did you have kids? Or did you say?
16: I have two boys.
5: Oh, okay.
4: What is it again?
5: Colostrum.
4: Colostrum?
5: This is one of my ones that you should know.
4: When you... colostrum. When you...
5: Come on, out of it.
4: Why would I know it? I mean, you've been sounding nasty lately. Is it...
5: Me?
16: Sounds like a medicine.
4: It does sound like a medicine. She's been taking colostrum, but why is she taking it, Ben? Let's work this out together.
16: High cholesterol, blood pressure maybe?
4: Blood pressure medicine?
5: Can I tell you a secret? Can I give you a hint?
4: Yeah.
5: There's a chance that both of you have had colostrum in your lives.
4: Uh-oh. We breastfed. We drank milk. We were breastfed. That's what it is.
5: You guys don't get this one because you already guessed stupid stuff. But, yeah, it's like the very first breast milk that mothers make once you have a baby. It's like the high-packed nutrients. It's like, you know.
4: What do you mean? Is it like the first sip?
5: It's like the first... Yeah, I guess you could say that. But it's like the first milk a mother makes. It's called colostrum. Actually, bodybuilders, like, try to buy it from women.
4: Really?
5: So, yeah.
4: Huh. All right. Hey, Ben,
5: so
4: we learned something.
5: You could have got it either way, from your muscles or from your mom.
4: I don't think my mom. I hope she did it.
5: You don't think Frida had colostrum? You don't know if you were breastfed?
4: No, I don't think I was.
5: What?
4: I don't think I was.
5: I don't think you were either, to be honest. No, I'm just kidding.
4: Oh, because of the intelligence part.
5: No, hey. One of my kids wasn't breastfed, so
4: I think my mom was a formula type of mom. I mean, but I don't know.
5: Baby.
4: I'll ask
5: that
4: her.
5: That is best. But yeah, that first letting down of the milk is like really high packed nutrients.
4: Do you know why I hope I wasn't breastfed? Is because
5: my
4: mom.
5: You don't want to think about your mouth being on your mom's boobs.
4: That's part of it. But the other is my mom drank a lot, and I don't trust her to pump and dump.
5: Oh, you would have had some.
4: Yeah.
5: Take it back. Maybe you were breastfed.
4: Possibly. Hey, Ben, text your name to this number. We'll get you in. Okay, man?
16: Thanks,
4: all right. Have a great day.
16: We'll
4: see you later. All right, you too, buddy.
5: Okay, bad.
4: Colostrum.
5: Yeah.
4: Case, bring Amy on.
5: Hi, Amy.
19: Good morning.
4: Good morning. How are you, Amy?
19: I'm good.
4: Okay, here we go. Good luck.
5: Okay, Amy, do you think Gary will know, will he be able to name three tampon sizes?
19: Ooh. I'm going to say no.
4: I mean, small, medium, and large, like...
5: Your face...
4: Isn't it small? I mean, are you talking about size? Long, extra long. Go deep? I mean, like, I don't
5: know. Oh, my gosh. No. Don't say that. I think I've told you this before, by the way.
4: Well, I know, like, the different, like, extra absorbent or whatever, but plus...
5: You're getting close.
4: Super plus, plus, and double super plus? I don't know.
5: Gary, you were kind of getting close there. The three ones that I say, I think that there's like on the other end, both ends of the spectrum, like probably more sizes, but regular, super, super plus.
4: But the size of it is the same?
5: No.
4: The applicator
5: no.
4: or whatever?
5: Not necessarily, but
4: that's the small, medium, and large.
5: No, there's no,
19: no.
5: Regular is smaller than a super plus, okay? They're different sizes.
4: Oh, they are different sizes?
5: Well, they're different sizes and for different absorbency. It's not like you have, like, tiny little tampon and mega huge tampon. I mean, they're kind of all varying.
19: Exactly.
5: They're kind of all the same size, but not really. It's just, it's more about the absorbency. But, yes, a super plus tampon is bigger than, like, a regular.
4: I had no idea. Because of the padding, right?
5: Well, that's a pad.
4: Oh,
5: no.
4: Okay. All right. Hey, Amy, thank you for playing. Text your name to our number that you just called, and we'll get you in the win, okay?
19: All right. Thanks,
4: Dave. All right. Have a great day. We'll take more calls if you want to play when we come back. 474-FROG for Ty Myers tickets at Pinewood Bowl on Friday night.
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8: As we continue through our drive time, do watch for slowdowns west Old Cheney Road at Hunts Drive. That's between South 14th and Highway 77 of the Homestead Expressway. Thanks to Rachel for calling in. Highway 77 southbound in particular running slow, and Old Cheney may be closed for the time being. As a result of that accident, you may have to choose an alternate route, which does impact the overpass project at Highway 77, Warlick Boulevard, West Denton Road. Traffic is building in that area as well. Do use caution as you move through and around. If you see a trouble spot, call the traffic hotline 402-479-1414. That's another check of your time saver traffic.
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4: 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Are you ready to play?
11: I am.
4: How am I doing so far, by the way, with these lady terms?
11: You could do better.
5: Right?
4: Okay.
5: What has he not... Like, I can't believe he hasn't learned anything in 10 years with me.
11: Exactly.
4: Okay, Carly. Here we go with your word or question, whatever Johanna has. What do you got?
5: Okay, Carly, do you think Gary will know what a peplum top is?
11: No.
5: Okay.
4: A peplum top?
5: Yeah.
4: That's a top. It's obviously a top. It's a lady top. And it's when you got to pep them up a little bit. So they like to lay down. So it's another name for like a push-up. Top.
5: It's like push-up bra,
4: push
5: but like
4: yeah,
5: a
4: make
5: top
4: them peppy.
5: That does them.
4: Peppy top.
5: Peps your boobs up?
4: Yeah.
5: Gary. You were wrong. That is not correct. That is not
4: what
5: correct.
4: Is it?
5: Carly, do you know what a peplum top is?
11: Kind of, not really.
5: It's like a shirt. It was really popular in the like early 2000s, but they are making a comeback, by the way. It's like where it's kind of more fitted at the top, and then it flares out at the waist.
11: Okay.
4: What is it called again? A peplum?
5: A peplum top. Peplum
4: Why is that the name? Is that a brand name or is that the actual name of the top?
5: No, it's just like the fit of the top.
4: A peplum top?
5: Yeah, peplum top.
4: Huh.
5: I'll pull a picture up on the cam in a little bit.
4: Are you seeing many people wear those in Lincoln?
5: It's coming back. Like it was huge in the 2000s, like early 2000s, like when girls were wearing business casual outfits out to parties. Like literally we looked like adult women going to a conference that we were partying. Like that was like the style of the top. And then
4: gotcha.
5: Now it's making a resurgence.
4: Okay,
5: so.
4: Well, be on the lookout for that, Carly. Text your name to the number you called and we'll get you in for the tickets, okay?
11: All right, thanks.
4: All right, thanks for listening. Have a great day. We'll see you later.
5: I'm trying to think, what else? I can't decide if I want to give you one that's kind of easy, but... Okay, are you ready?
4: That's up to you, yes.
5: Hi, good morning.
12: Good morning.
4: Hi, what's your name?
12: Katie.
4: Hey, Katie. You ready to play?
12: I am.
4: Okay, here we go. Johanna, what do you got for Katie? Or for me?
5: Okay, Katie, do you think Gary will know who uses purple shampoo?
12: No.
5: Okay.
4: Purple shampoo? Who uses it?
5: Who uses purple shampoo?
4: I'm trying to think. Purple shampoo. What's one? Dandruff is blue, I think. So it's not dandruff. I think it's dogs, actually. I think purple shampoo is for dogs. Now, whether or not you're saying a lady looks, is she nasty? Is she like a dog? Like, she nasty, got nasty hair like a dog. She used purple shampoo.
5: Oh, my God. For girls that look like
4: now,
5: dogs.
4: Wait a minute.
5: Purple
4: dog
5: shampoo
4: hair.
5: Is for girls
4: no,
5: that look
4: dog,
5: like dogs.
4: Ratty dog hair. Like, is the shampoo, is the bottle purple or is the actual liquid purple?
5: Sometimes both.
4: Because Selsun Blue, that's what I'm thinking, Selsun Blue.
5: Selsun Blue, yeah, for dandruff.
4: Yeah, I'm going to go ratty, nasty hair,
5: so
4: ladies.
5: The person, okay. Gary,
4: my guess,
5: unsurprisingly, you are not correct.
4: Who uses purple shampoo? What is it?
5: Blondies use purple shampoo. So when you get your hair dyed blonde, so sometimes it starts getting a little brassy, if you will. It's to take out the oranginess. It makes it like a brighter, whiter blonde.
4: So when you go and you pay $200 to get your hair blonde, you come home and it's actually orange looking?
5: No, it's usually fine, but over time it kind of starts dulling. Yeah, and then the purple shampoo just like makes it a little more.
4: Huh.
5: Some people use it a little too much and you can tell.
4: Katie, did you know?
5: Purple.
4: Did Katie know that? Did you know that that's what that was?
1: I did, but also people with like silver or gray hair, so like my mom.
5: Oh, yeah, yeah.
4: Oh.
5: So anything like light, yeah, it like brightens it up.
4: Is that the name of it, purple shampoo?
5: Yeah.
4: Huh.
5: I mean, you can get it in different brands, but yeah.
4: Okay. All right. Well, thank you, Katie. Go ahead and text your name. Text your name and the number that you called. All right. We'll get you in.
1: Thanks.
4: Okay. Thanks,
5: okay,
4: Katie.
5: Bye.
4: And the final question for Will Gary Know.
5: This is our final one.
4: Well, I don't know. Do you want to do more? No, we'll do more. You want to do more? We'll do more. We have time. Hi, who's this?
13: Hi, this is Cassie.
4: Cassie?
13: Yes.
4: Okay, Cassie. Thanks for listening. Here we go. Good luck.
5: Okay, Cassie, do you think Gary will know what a girl's waterline is?
13: No.
4: Waterline? First, I was going to go something pregnant, like when your water breaks. Mm. Like what? Yeah, like, I don't know if they can measure that line of how much water is going to come out, like, beforehand, so you know how much you got to clean up. I don't think that's it. I think the water line is when you guys are drinking that Stanley Cup and you got so much water that you have to drink through the day. Because guys are all half a Stanley Cup, and I think there's a water line on it for your water intake.
5: Boys use drink water too. You have a Stanley
4: Cup. Not like you guys. No, not with the straw. No, you guys. It's a little much.
5: Straw is top tier. Are you kidding me? Gary, you are incorrect. No, it doesn't have to do with us girls drinking a ton of water. You have a water line as well. I was just trying to trick you by saying girls.
4: What is it?
5: It's this. But the
13: you almost got me there too.
5: Oh, yeah, I know. I was trying to trick him because I thought it was too easy. The water line is just the bottom part of your eyelid that sometimes you put eyeliner on. So if you want to, you either...
4: You clog it up because that's where tears come out of?
5: Well, your tears don't come out of your water line. Your water line is like literally the top part of the lid on this bottom.
4: That makes no sense to me. Why wouldn't the tears come out of the water line?
5: Ask the people who came up with the word.
4: Where did the tear? Tear ducts? I don't know.
5: Tear ducts, probably.
4: They're different?
5: Yeah. Your water line just kind of... It's
4: underneath
5: little,
4: the eye, that layer, that lid.
5: It's like the lid part, and it's kind of wet when you touch it. So, like, back in the day, people don't wear as much eyeliner as they used to, but you would have to, like, dry it off with your finger and then put your eyeliner on it.
4: Huh. Mm-hmm. I had no idea. Okay. Well, Cassie, thanks for playing. Text your name to the number you called, and we'll get you in to win tickets to Ty Myers on Friday night, okay?
13: Great. Thank you so much.
4: All right. Thank you. Have a great day. And you got more questions?
5: Yeah, we could do another round if you want to do that.
4: Yeah, we got more time. If you want to play, call us now. 474-FROG.
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8: As we continue through our drive time, we do have a couple of slow spots. The newest, North 27th at Knox Street. That's just north of Cornhusker on North 27th. An injury accident. Do watch for slowdowns. An earlier accident on West Old Cheney Road between South 14th and Highway 77. West Old Cheney closed for the time being, creating some traffic issues on Highway 77 or the Homestead Expressway between Warlick Boulevard, West Denton Road, and West Old Cheney Road. Do watch your speed in our school zones, neighborhoods, and near any school buses. If you see a trouble spot, call the traffic hotline 402-479-1414. That's another check of your time saver traffic.
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5: I can't wait.
4: It's from April. 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
5: With a question?
4: Yeah, with a question for me. 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She writes, I'm nominating Community Action Partnership of Lancaster and Saunders Counties because our staff work incredibly hard every day, from helping families meet basic needs to supporting children, housing stability, financial well-being, and so much more. 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And there's another paragraph.
5: You're going to skip it?
4: Well, I mean, the other paragraph is a lot like what I just said. The special people are there. They show compassion, teamwork, dedication every day. She's real serious in this. I'd like to see our entire community action team recognized and treated to a fun lunch as a small thank you for the difference they make every day.
5: Aw, that's
4: isn't that
5: nice.
4: Really sweet?
5: That's very sweet.
4: Work really, really hard. Yeah, her name is April, and we're going to give her a call. You want to do that now or you want to take a break?
5: Totally up to you, big guy. What do you want?
4: Let's take a break and come back and do this.
5: Okay.
4: Yeah, we're going to call April and deliver the news and learn more about the great work that they do on a daily basis over there. It's our Workplace Rewards Office of the Week. We'll give her a call when we come back in just a few minutes.
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9: On the downhill side of our drive time traffic, a couple of slow spots to keep in mind. North 27th at Knox Street, just north of Cornhusker. Looks like southbound lanes primarily affected by an injury accident. Do watch for slowdowns. West Old Cheney Road at Hunts Drive, that's between 14th and Highway 77. An earlier accident had been closed. Likely still in the cleanup stages and does affect Highway 77 of the Homestead Expressway from West Old Cheney Road through Warlick Boulevard, West Denton Road, the overpass project. We do have several construction projects and utility projects. We'll want to use caution as we move through it around. If you see a trouble spot, call the traffic hotline 402-479-1414. Keeping you moving with Time Saver Traffic, I'm Chris Lofgren.
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7: Mostly sunny to partly cloudy today with a 20% chance of rain. It will be hot and humid this afternoon with a high temperature in the upper 90s, heat index up to 105 possible. Tonight, mostly clear to partly cloudy with a 20% chance of rain, low in the upper 70s. From the 1011 Severe Weather Center, I'm meteorologist Brandon Rector.
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4: We are ready to call our Workplace Rewards Office winner of the week. By the way, Thank a Farmer starts tomorrow. We'll give you more details on that. We are recognizing all kinds of people for great things that they're doing. We've been doing workplace rewards for quite a while. And this week's winner is Community Action Partners, or Partnership of Lancaster and Saunders Counties. April is the one that nominated them. You got April's number?
5: I'll be honest, I had five fingers on that one, so I hope this is her.
4: Kind of hope it's not. That'll be fun.
5: What are you going to do?
13: Hello.
4: Oh, hi. Is this April?
13: It is.
4: I figured by your tone, you're a serious lady, yeah?
13: Yeah, what's up?
4: This is Gary and Johanna. We're calling from Froggy 98.
13: Hi.
4: You're live on the air right now. Are you at work?
13: Nope, I'm at home.
4: What are you doing at home? What time is it? 8:17, and you got to be at work already?
13: I should be, but not today.
5: My kind of girl. Just show up when you want, you know?
4: Uh-huh. We're just talking about where you work, you know, because you submitted your office for the Workplace Rewards Office of the Week, right?
13: Yes.
4: Community Action Partnership of Lancaster and Saunders Counties?
13: Oh, yes.
4: What do you guys do over there that's so special? Why are you guys so great?
13: We support our community in helping the people that need assistance in rent, in daycare, utilities.
5: Oh, I bet you guys are busy.
13: We are.
4: Yeah, how long have you been doing this, April?
13: I've been there for 3 years.
4: You have? And did you know, like, day one, that this is going to be a great job?
13: I did, actually. Everyone there is so supportive and helpful and caring about each other. It's just amazing.
4: And that was going to be my question. Like, what is better? Like, the mission that you guys, every day you get up and you go into work, except for today because you don't want to go in, but typically when you're there, the mission of what you guys do, or is it the people that you work with?
13: You know, actually, it's both. Our mission to help people in need is what we work for and what we strive for. And the people that we have on our team is just amazing. We all support each other, and it's outstanding, honestly.
5: That's awesome.
4: You could tell with what you wrote us that those are words that you mean. And that's why we got you on the air now, to recognize you and to let you know that you are the Workplace Rewards Office of the Week. So congratulations.
13: Woo-hoo! That's amazing.
4: Now you got to promise us you're going to show up to work when we got the party going on.
13: Yes, it's just I had to help my daughter today. So
5: you're being judgy, Gary, and she's being, look at her, even being a good mom.
4: Oh, I know. Yeah. Johanna, why don't you tell her what she's just won?
5: Well, you've just won some food from Da Vinci's, which is tasty.
13: Oh, my God.
5: Yeah. Should be enough to feed everybody, I think. And
13: that's
5: then
13: awesome.
5: Then you got some flowers from this place.
4: Petal Creations.
5: Petal Creations. And.
13: Oh, my goodness.
5: And some popcorn from Super Saver. Woo.
13: Wow. That is so awesome.
5: I know.
13: We're going to love that.
5: Yeah.
4: Well, thank you for what you guys do for our community. We really appreciate that, April. And thank you for listening and for submitting. And, again, congratulations. You're the Workplace Rewards Office of the Week.
13: Thank you so much.
4: You're welcome. Hang on here 1 second, and we'll get you more details about when this will be delivered. And then if you want to... If you want to nominate your office, head to our website. You can do it right now. We recognize offices and workplaces every week. You can do that at froggy981.com.
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7: Mostly sunny to partly cloudy today with a 20% chance of rain. It will be hot and humid this afternoon with a high temperature in the upper 90s, heat index up to 105 possible. Tonight, mostly clear to partly cloudy with a 20% chance of rain, low in the upper 70s. From the 1011 Severe Weather Center, I'm meteorologist Brandon Rector.
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3: Keyword for the Huskers, if you want to go to the game on Saturday with the Lincoln Airport, fly LNK, is, what did I say it was earlier? Bobtail. Bobtail. B-O-B-T-A-I-L. Why?
4: It's just, you make me laugh. And I also laugh because I was looking at the text earlier and seeing the things people were texting in.
3: Oh, no. And what are they doing? They're doing it wrong? If you do it wrong, we see it.
4: Can't tell them, because then people, that's all they hear, and then they end up texting it more. But no, it's bobtail, which what even is that?
3: A bobtail? I don't know. It's it's the tail of a bobcat, I think. Aren't they the bobcats?
4: I don't know.
3: My guess is bobcat was probably taken, so we had to do tail.
4: A bobtail is an animal.
3: On a bobcat?
4: No, it's just
3: different than a bobcat. Why do we do bobtail?
4: Wait.
3: They're not the Ohio bobtails.
4: It's a short or docked animal tail. No, it is the tail. An animal.
3: It's the tail of a bobcat. Right?
4: No.
3: It's not.
4: It also could be a tractor.
3: I don't think it is in this case.
4: Wow, you learn something new every day.
3: Well, that's what you want to text in. You got to do it the right way, or you're not going to have a chance to win. B-O-B-T-A-I-L.
4: Bobtail.
3: No gaps. Bobtail. Yeah.
4: Yeah.
3: So send that to us. 474-FROG. And then tomorrow, who knows, maybe giving you a call and say, guess what? You're going to the game on Saturday. All right. And then on Saturday, too, it's an early game. Hot.
4: Ugh.
3: Heat advisory.
4: Yeah, but at least it starts early. Doesn't that mean it's going to be, like, nicer? Doesn't it usually get hot, like, 3 or 4? So the game will just be getting over at the hottest time.
3: Well, kind of true, yeah, I guess. Game starts, what, like 11 or so? And then, well, those are 4-hour games, 3 or 4 hours, so you're going to be in the heat of it.
4: Well, we'd be sweating by 2:30. That's, like, at the end.
3: True. I guess. I don't know when the hot part of the day is.
4: I only say this because when I was throwing birthday parties, because August was full of birthday parties for me, every time I looked at the weather, it always peaked at like 3 or 4.
3: Yeah, I guess you're right. I worry about people drinking, though. Drinking and all that heat.
4: Oh, that when you get a heat stroke? I saw that guy.
3: When you walked by, you stepped over him?
4: I did not step by. I stopped, and I felt him. I touched him with my hand, and he was cold.
3: And then what happened?
4: And then I was standing there calling 911, and then another guy goes, I'm already calling 911. I go, great, because I don't want to stay here any longer. And then I yelled, and a nurse came, and she started doing CPR.
3: Wow. Did you watch that?
4: I stayed for a little while, but then I left because I felt like if I stayed for the ambulance and I have to talk, and there was enough other people, I didn't need to be there.
3: Were you on your way to the game?
4: Uh-huh.
3: Were you worried you're going to miss kickoff?
4: I was. Yeah.
3: Well, he's in good hands.
4: He was in great hands.
3: At that
4: my
3: point,
4: hands
3: what are you
4: doing?
3: Nothing. No, my what
4: hands,
3: are you doing? Like,
4: I ain't
3: support.
4: Got no skills. What am I going to do?
3: You could be there when he opens his eyes and cheer.
4: And cheer?
3: Yeah,
4: no.
3: It'd be like cheer stand.
4: Well, he didn't die because there were no reports of any deaths, but.
3: It kind of reminds me, but not really. I was eating in the rail yard one time. I can't remember with who.
4: And you didn't help that person choking?
3: It's not true.
4: Yeah, that is
3: somebody,
4: the story.
3: Somebody cut in front of me to be the hero.
4: Please.
3: I was on my way over. She was choking. Everybody noticed. So I was further away. I got up and started to go
4: Did
3: over to
4: run?
3: Give a Heimlich.
4: How fast was your pace?
3: Dude cut me off to go be the hero.
4: Why
3: and he's
4: you got
3: the one.
4: Off?
3: Huh? I was further away. I can't push him out of the way now. You know, like, come on. I guess the lady's lucky. She, you know, there's two people there that know the Heimlich that could have helped her. But I really thought I was going to be able to save her life right there.
4: I think that if you really thought that you were, you would have still gone up and you still would have, like, been like, no,
3: No, I turned around, went back to my chair, and sat down and watched.
4: Do you know how to do the Heimlich?
3: Yeah. Kind of. I know where
4: to do. That was a question. That was a question, yeah.
3: Who doesn't know how to do the Heimlich?
4: I mean, I know the gist of it, and I like have been trained before, but it's been years. I wouldn't trust myself now. I wouldn't say that I'm the best Heimlich guy in the room right now.
3: What I don't know is when you do Heimlich or karate chop.
4: What?
3: I don't think karate chop the back. Yeah. One of them you do first, I think. You karate chop.
4: You ever karate chop?
3: You karate chop with the open hand, though. You don't karate chop like you're going to chop wood.
4: Karate chop. So I'm thinking you're like straight.
3: No. You karate chop and then you pat. Karate chop pat like that.
4: What?
3: Real hard on the back.
4: No.
3: Yeah.
4: What are you even saying?
3: I think that's for kids. You karate chop the kids because they're too small. You pat, you hit them in the back.
4: Yeah, the back. But
3: Well,
4: how
3: you don't hide them like a little kid. How you do that?
4: No, I don't think you do. But I feel like that's also changed. We need. You remember back in the day?
3: I know.
4: We always said we need to take a class together. And I don't know why we never did that. Now I have to take it by myself.
3: Well, I was trying to get Amy, Penthouse Amy, to do one at the radio station for everybody, but I think it costs money or something.
4: Oh, remember when we used to get our flu vaccines here?
3: Yeah.
4: Those were some wild times.
3: Yeah. Is that what we're doing now, just kind of looking back on?
4: Just reminiscing on the medical things that used to be offered that are no longer.
3: It's crazy is how we got here. We started talking about bobcat or bobtail or whatever, and now.
4: That is crazy. That was a wild ride.
3: So, again, Saturday, we have a tailgate party, too. Just real quick, it starts at 8:30 at the Big Ten Sports Bar and Grill, and Johanna will be down there along with Brooke. But if you want to go to the game, bobtail is the keyword. Text it in now. You can do it one time a day. We'll announce the winner tomorrow morning.
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4: Hey, if you enjoy watching us because you never know what's going to happen and whether or not it's going to be an S show, then make sure you're listening and watching tomorrow morning because we don't know how this is going to go. Why am I still single with Sauter Heyman Jewelers? We feel like we have a show, but we're not going to know until tomorrow morning, probably. And if we don't, if things don't go right, then I don't know what we're going to do. We'll have to figure it out, I guess, in the morning.
5: Yeah, I don't know. I'm still ill. I'm about to go home and lay down and take a little snooze trying to heal my body up.
4: Yeah, you got to get some rest.
5: Maybe I actually go to the doctor today. I was going to try to go yesterday, but I couldn't be bothered because by the time I could go, it was like the soonest I could get in was 6 p.m. And I said, that's too late for me.
4: Oh, it's late.
5: It's too late for me.
4: Yeah, you got to try to get some rest if you can. We got a big day tomorrow.
5: I know we got a big day tomorrow. I can't wait to see what you have in store.
4: No, you're back. You're what? No.
5: I'm sick. I don't feel good.
4: We'll figure it out together. We feel like we have something brewing here on the side, and we'll hopefully have that tomorrow for Why Am I Still Single. Also, we'll excuse me. We're going to give away the tickets. We're going to give away the Oscar tickets. Did it not match? It didn't match the call.
5: It just was an interesting way to go about that. Blatant cough, like,
4: I've been short of breath lately. I've been short of breath. I don't want to talk about it because you've been sick.
5: Yesterday.
4: I've been short of breath. Yeah,
5: I'm telling you this. You think I could do jujitsu against black belts and purple belts and have a zit pop on my back and just live my life?
4: It was not a zit. It's a scratch. Somebody, you got to clip your fingernails, man.
5: Gary.
4: No.
5: We talked about this too early. Gary was rolling around doing really good jujitsu stuff, like kicking butt, and that guy was kicking so much butt, bloody back all over.
4: I didn't. Him
5: to find out, it wasn't from his opponent, nope, from a big old monstrous pimple that just
4: I don't, I'm sorry to say this for you, if you do get a lot of zits. I don't mean to make you feel bad about it. I understand it because my brother used to have them real bad. But I don't really get them. So that's such a fabricated story.
5: So it's like one time you do, it's just
4: scratch. They scratched me all the way down the middle of my back, and
5: it's
4: I didn't know it, so I got
5: it's
4: home.
5: Proof.
4: I'm not. I can't even reach back there. No, I feel it. It's scabbed up already. Why? Where'd the story come from anyway?
5: It.
4: No, I mean, why are you reliving it?
5: I don't know.
4: We were just talking about, I coughed, I said, excuse me.
5: You know how this goes.
4: Yeah, I
5: which
4: know.
5: Is, we don't know how it goes.
4: No, I know, and I know people, some people in the building don't like it. Some do, whatever.
5: Change the station then.
4: Have a great day. We'll see you tomorrow, and a bunch of music is coming up next.
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10: Good morning, this is Ria Arns of the Aurora Co-op with your morning grain update for September 1st, 2026. Markets in overnight, grain future prices mixed overnight. At 7 a.m. Central Time, December corn was 3 cents lower, November soybeans was 9 and 3 quarter cents higher, and December hard red winter wheat was 1 and a half cents lower. Soybeans charged out of the gate last night thanks to surprise 2-point rain decline to close out the key crop development in the month of August. We rallied to a fresh move highs in the early morning hours, but has taken profit since despite the Black Sea war escalating greatly overnight. Cash prices in Superior on the open are cash corn $4.97 down 1, new crop corn $5.05 down 1, cash milo $4.47 down 1, cash beans $12.46 up 14.5, new crop beans $12.46 up 14.5, and old crop wheat $7.76 up 3. 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
0: This is the Bryant Air Conditioning, Heating, Electrical, and Plumbing Froggy Forecast.
12: Mostly sunny to partly cloudy today with a 20% chance of rain. It will be hot and humid this afternoon with a high temperature in the upper 90s, heat index up to 105 possible. Tonight, mostly clear to partly cloudy with a 20% chance of rain, low in the upper 70s. From the 1011 Severe Weather Center, I'm meteorologist Brandon Rector.
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0: 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But Froggy still has Gary and Johanna.
1: Bonesboro, though, I ain't. That is not Bonesboro. Leaving my mouth.
2: Don't mess with the Bonesboro. When I saw that on the x-ray, they were x-rayed a different part of my body, and I saw that in my big toe. I said, what is that? 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
1: Bone dragon.
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Yep, here on Froggy 98. Yes, good morning. I'm Corey. Gary and Johanna done. Let's get into the workday, shall we? 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
1: Mostly sunny to partly cloudy today with a 20% chance of rain. It will be hot and humid this afternoon with a high temperature in the upper 90s, heat index up to 105 possible. Tonight, mostly clear to partly cloudy with a 20% chance of rain, low in the upper 70s. From the 1011 Severe Weather Center, I'm meteorologist Brandon Rector.
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Russell Dickerson, one of the many concerts that's going to be at Stir Cove. And those Stir Cove summer concerts coming to an end, kind of ending with the man himself, Russell Dickerson. Be sure to sign yourself up for the Froggy newsletter, froggy981.com. We tell you about upcoming shows and shows around the area, including Ella Langley. Yeah, she's going to be at PBA.

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1: What is going on with the weather? We are Froggy 98. Yeah, next couple of days, highs are going to be in the 90s. It is a warm one, and the heat index, too hot to touch. It's 9 o'clock.

Shining bright. It's Froggy 98. We're your radio station for Husker Nation. You know it. And we've got your tickets to the first game of the year. We're talking about the Bobcats. Text the word Bobtail, all one word, Bobtail, to 402-474-3764. This is with Lincoln Airport. Fly in LNK.

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1: Something bring me back to the middle. All I really need is a little.
0: Well, the big news is, not is it only the first Husker game of the year on Saturday, but it's the construction, the cones of progress. Just how exactly are we going to be getting to those tailgates? Should be a lot of fun. Kickoff 11 o'clock on Saturday. Wee-wee.

0: Man can survive without water for 3 days. He can live without food for 3 weeks. But surviving without Husker football for 5 long months? Come on, man. That's just cruel.
1: This is Kyle Crooks, voice of the Huskers. Get set for Nebraska's home opener.
0: The first game of the season is against the Ohio Bobcats.
1: Kickoff is set for Saturday at 11 a.m. Ohio and Nebraska at Memorial Stadium. Pre-game coverage starts at 7.
0: Froggy's getting ready for the first Husker game of the year. 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

The song that's making all the kids hit the dance floor, number one for many, many weeks all in a row. We call this Today's Best Country. Today's Best Country is Ella Langley, Choosing Texas. The song of the summer, probably the song of 2026.

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getting fired up. It's Froggy 98. Yeah, and it is a hot one, getting roasty toasty. We are going to be getting sunshine next couple of days. Highs are going to be in the 90s. It's going to be a warm one. And you know that it's summer when Kenny Chesney busts out new music. This is Carry On. It's Froggy 98.

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13: Mostly sunny to partly cloudy today with a 20% chance of rain. It will be hot and humid this afternoon with a high temperature in the upper 90s, heat index up to 105 possible. Tonight, mostly clear to partly cloudy with a 20% chance of rain, low in the upper 70s. From the 1011 Severe Weather Center, I'm meteorologist for

Froggy 98. Making our way through the work day. Tomorrow morning, Gary and Johanna going to be on your radio. Whole lot of fun. I'm going to be hooking you up with tickets to go see Ty Myers. He's going to be at Pinewood Bowl. It's Froggy 98, and this is Luke Combs.

Yes, take me to a beach, take me to the ocean, take me where it's cool. It's Froggy 98, next couple of days, sunshine, highs in the 90s. Yes, it is going to be a warm one. It's even going to be a warm one for that Husker football game. 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This is George Burge, Luke Bryan.

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First Husker game. And we've got your tickets. Text the word Bobtail to 402-474-3764. 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You're going to get yourself qualified with Lincoln Airport. Fly out.

0: yeah. My last single Saturday night.
1: It's Froggy 98. Come on now. We got some Salt Dogs games taking place tonight and tomorrow. It's going to be a warm one. But these Salt Dogs games coming to an end, so you better go check them out at Haymarket Park tonight and tomorrow. Here's Stella Lefty, Vincent Mason.

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Ella Langley, today's best country. Today's best country on your radio, so that must mean you're listening to Froggy. This is I Can't Love You Anymore. You have it here on Froggy

Doggy has the quietest AC unit. But you wouldn't know it because the speakers are so loud from today's best country. As they should be. KFGE Milford Lincoln. Froggy 98.

I'm sure we heard nothing but truth last night. Nebraska Senate race at Nebraska State Fair. Always kind of good to stay away from social media during political season. It just seems like, yeah, you have the Senate race. Ricketts, Osborne, duking it out at the State Fair. How about that for a Nebraska State Fair attraction? It's Froggy 98.

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Looking to go to some away games? Froggy can't help you with those tickets. But the Lincoln Airport can get you to those games. During the week of the game, the Froggy crew will give you a keyword. 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
5: Heat advisories are in place for Lincoln and southeastern Nebraska from Wednesday afternoon through Thursday evening as hot and humid weather will headline your forecast. Look for afternoon temperatures to reach the upper 90s in Lincoln on Wednesday with feels like temperatures potentially as high as 100 to 105 degrees with a southwest breeze at 10 to 20 miles an hour. From the 1011 Severe Weather Center, I'm meteorologist Bill Rentschler.
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It's the season of fall, and with that brings Husker football season. The streak is alive. This is the 4-1-1. The streak is going to reach 411 straight games with a sellout, taking on Ohio. 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

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Is it the weather or is it... Why am I so lightheaded? The National Weather Service heat advisory going on strong all the way until tomorrow evening. It is going to be a warm one. We are Froggy 98. 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

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Hey, we've got your tickets to go watch the Huskers take on Ohio. 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

Froggy knows the act of tailgating can be a joyous occasion. The combination of alcohol, meat, and camaraderie has no equal. Until you realize there's not enough chairs. A mad scramble ensues. 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

0: I'm Ryan Martin with a look at your midday market update. Grain markets at midday, scraping and clawing the way back. We're mostly green now after starting the day in the red. Wheat leading the charge right now in Kansas City and Chicago, up about 3 to 5 cents. Minneapolis trying to gain as well. Meanwhile, corn is a couple pennies in green. Soybeans have been choppy at midday, but more in the green now, fractionally higher than they were early on. You get well into 2027 and a couple pennies to the upside. Private crop estimates are going to be discussed here in the days ahead. We could see the StoneX numbers as soon as later this afternoon. Several others out before the end of the week. Remember, you've got a three-day holiday weekend here as well. And that comes ahead of USDA's crop report, the WASDE, next Friday, the 11th. We are definitely seeing more news on the export side. Another flash reported sale here earlier today to China. Livestock mixed so far. I'm Ryan Martin.
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It's Froggy 98. Thank you for checking us out. Husker volleyball going to be in action tonight. South Dakota State in the big town of Brookings, South Dakota. They got to get those, you know, the big towns, you know. Brookings, South Dakota tonight. Friday, Chicago. Sunday, they're going to be playing volleyball at Wrigley Field. Historic times to be a Husker fan. It's Froggy 98.

It's Froggy 98. SEC breaking records when it comes to enrollment. The community college, seventh straight year. College kids expanding their minds, educating their brains. That's what we like to hear. You count all the heads, all the enrollment at SCC, about a little over 11,000 students.

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10: Heat advisories are in place for Lincoln and southeastern Nebraska from Wednesday afternoon through Thursday evening as hot and humid weather will headline your forecast. Look for afternoon temperatures to reach the upper 90s in Lincoln on Wednesday with feels like temperatures potentially as high as 100 to 105 degrees with a southwest breeze at 10 to 20 miles an hour. From the 1011 Severe Weather Center, I'm meteorologist Bill Rentschler.
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Hardy going to be performing at the Nebraska State Fair, getting pumped up for that. It's going to be interesting to see how he performs that song with so many players in that song. We are Froggy 98. Yeah, Nebraska State Fair. It's the week.

Road construction. It's going to be really interesting to see how these the road construction is going to impact game day. It's going to be an 11 o'clock kickoff, so wake up early, get there early, be safe. Road construction for Husker game day on

Oh, how beautiful it is. How beautiful it is. It's Rocky 98. Beautiful days, even though it's a little on the warm side. Beautiful weather for some baseball. Salt Dogs in action tonight and tomorrow. These are like your last couple Salt Dogs games. So if you haven't been to a baseball game this year, this is the time to do it. It's Rocky 98.

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0: Man can survive without water for 3 days. He can live without food for 3 weeks. But surviving without Husker football for 5 long months? 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That's just cruel.
1: This is Kyle Crooks, voice of the Huskers. 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
0: The first game of the season is against the Ohio Bobcats.
1: Kickoff is set for Saturday at 11 a.m. Ohio and Nebraska at Memorial Stadium. 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
0: Froggy's getting ready for the first Husker game of the year. 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

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And yeah, baby, we've got your Husker tickets to go check out another sellout. Husker's going to be taking on Ohio. Text the word Bobtail. 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Jesus.

Come on now. Froggy 98. All right. Nebraska women's flag football. I know everybody's talking about Husker football, but what about the women? Nebraska women's flag football will be up and running a year earlier than planned. Looking forward to it for 2027.

Any rebroadcast, retransmission, or retelling of the events of Froggy is strictly prohibited without the express written consent of the Big Ten Network. You know, as lawyers.

We are Froggy 98. Gary and Johanna going to be on your radio tomorrow morning. They got Why Am I Still Single with Sartor Hamann, Finding Love for You on the radio. Right now, you found today's best country on the radio, George Burge, Luke Bryan. It's Froggy 98.

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0: Hi, this is Drew with Farmers Cooperative in Dorchester with the closing grain markets for September 2nd. December corn was down 2.5 to 543.5. March corn was down 2 to 558.25. November beans were down 7.5 to 1310.25. January beans were down 7.75 to 1325. December Kansas City wheat was down 11 to 834.25. March Kansas City wheat was down 10.75 to 847.75. 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
0: Yep.
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0: Hey, Brooke Summers. She's going to be coming up in here. She's got more of today's best country for you. For your warm afternoon. Feels like I'm stranded in Texas. Making all the kids hit the dance floor. It's Ella Lang.

Josh Ross is today's best country on Froggy 98. Good afternoon to everyone except for JP Miller. And if you know, you know. And if you don't, you need to know because OMG, that series, that docuseries is wild. And I binged it in one day. We'll talk about that more after Stella Lefty.

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2: Heat advisories are in place for Lincoln and southeastern Nebraska from Wednesday afternoon through Thursday evening as hot and humid weather will headline your forecast. Look for afternoon temperatures to reach the upper 90s in Lincoln on Wednesday with feels like temperatures potentially as high as 100 to 105 degrees with a southwest breeze at 10 to 20 miles an hour. From the 1011 Severe Weather Center, I'm meteorologist Bill Rentschler.
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1: Froggy 98, Megan Maroney, am I okay? So I was at Orange Theory the other day, and everybody started talking about this series, Death of a Pastor's Wife. And I was like, okay, well, what is it about? And I'd like seen it pop up on Netflix, and I was like, is it really even that good? And they're like, yes, yes, it is. So I literally binged all three episodes yesterday. Basics, Micah Miller, she's a pastor's wife. She grew up in the church. Unfortunately, she does end up passing away. But the circumstances, it's not really the circumstances surrounding her death, but the circumstances leading up to her death is what this docuseries is all about. It's her journal entries, it's text messages, it's videos. It's insane.

Froggy 98 and Zach Top, I Never Lie. Today, the last day to get in on those tickets for the very first Husker game this weekend. Huskers taking on Ohio. So what you're going to want to do is text the word bobtail. B-O-B-T-A-I-L. You're going to text that to 474-FROG. That's 474-3764 for your chance to see the Huskers taking on Ohio.

0: And
1: Bailey Zimmerman, Where It Ends on Froggy 98. Tailgating going to go crazy this weekend because it's the first Husker game. Huskers taking on Ohio. Game time, 11 a.m. And we are going to be at Big Ten Sports Bar and Grill getting the tailgate on 8:30 to 10:30. Game time, 11 o'clock. Johanna going to be there. I'm going to be there. You need to be there. You might walk away with some prizes. Of course, you got to stop by and say, what's up to both of us so we can all have a good time.

He's actually sharing some new music from his upcoming album, That's Just Me. It's Riley Green on Froggy 98. It's actually the title track off the album called That's Just Me. It's the latest release from his 19-song album. Now, on this new album, he

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1: Heat advisories are in place for Lincoln and southeastern Nebraska from Wednesday afternoon through Thursday evening as hot and humid weather will headline your forecast. Look for afternoon temperatures to reach the upper 90s in Lincoln on Wednesday with feels like temperatures potentially as high as 100 to 105 degrees with a southwest breeze at 10 to 20 miles an hour. From the 1011 Severe Weather Center, I'm meteorologist Bill Rentschler.
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Thomas Rhett and Jordan Davis, Ain't a Bad Life on Froggy 98. The University of Tennessee football team is, well, they're my heroes right now. Even though I never went to the University of Tennessee, I'm just saying they're doing something pretty cool. They're going to be carrying a little piece of Dolly Parton on the field with them this season. The Vols just announced that players will wear orange butterfly helmet stickers at every single game this year. Of course, written on the butterfly, the name Dolly. Their head coach called her the queen of East Tennessee, and he went on to praise her for the

Dylan Marlowe and Dylan Scott, boys back home on Froggy 98. Luke Bryan not taking the haters sitting down quietly. He was recently on the Theo Von podcast talking about, like, haters behind the screen. And he's like, you know, I can see your face, right? And if I see you in public, I'm going to, well, he said some choice words. But basically, he's like, I will fight you. What are you talking about? You're showing me your face and who you are. Don't let me see you out in public, haters.

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0: Thanks to Lori for making Froggy number one.

Lauren and Georgia Line with Cruz and Froggy 98 talking to my mom last night, and she was telling me about Dancing with the Stars, the professionals, which is like the competition to pick the newest pro that's going to be on this season of Dancing with the Stars. And then today they just announced the cast, the stars of Dancing with the Stars. So let's see. From the Fresh Prince of Bel-Air, you got Tatiana Ali. From Bachelor Nation, you've got Tyler Cameron. You also have Giada De Laurentiis, as well as Taylor Hansen from Hansen, Britt Stewart, Connor Wood, Riley Arnold, also Harry Shum, and Ezra Finch. I'm trying to, like, read through this list. There's so many names on here. Some people I recognize, some people I don't. But the one that I think might have the most unfair advantage is Jenna Dewan. She's a former professional dancer.

Corey Kent and Co. Wetzel, Rocky Mountain Low on Friday 98. One of the many, many, many reasons we love Dolly Parton, the Imagination Library. Well, Dolly left a final message for those who are graduating from her Imagination Library program. She includes a letter to each of the readers with their final book provided by the program. Washington Post writer Hannah Sampson actually shared the letter that her daughter received when she turned 5 last year. And it reads in part how time flies. It seems like only yesterday when your family and friends read you your first story. You were just a baby and now you're 5 years old. She wraps up the letter by saying, just remember the lessons my family taught me. Dream big dreams. Learn everything you can learn and care for those who love you. And she added, if you do all of these things, you can become anyone you want to be. And then she said, you're terrific. And remember, I will always love you. You know what, Dolly? Same.

0: Man can survive without water for 3 days. He can live without food for 3 weeks. But surviving without Husker football for 5 long months? 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That's just cruel.
1: This is Kyle Crooks, voice of the Huskers. 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
0: The first game of the season is against the Ohio Bobcats.
1: Kickoff is set for Saturday at 11 a.m. Ohio and Nebraska at Memorial Stadium. 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
0: Froggy's getting ready for the first Husker game of the year. Husker football plays here. Froggy 98. Froggy's going for a Chris Lofgren Gold Star. 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
2: Good afternoon. We've got a couple of slow spots to keep in mind. The newest, 33rd and O Street, just east, eastbound. An injury accident. Do watch your slowdowns. 33rd and O Street, 70th and A Street, southbound, running slow. Now in the cleanup stages after an earlier accident. A few volume slowdowns, and we do have several construction projects. Keep in mind, South 70th at Nebraska Parkway. Lane restrictions in all directions for turn lane construction. South 56th at Old Cheney Road. Traffic signal work with lane restrictions. If you see a trouble spot, call the traffic hotline 402-479-1414. That's a quick check of your time saver traffic.

Jordan Davis turned his truck around on Froggy 98. Kane Brown says he's doing much better. He is okay. He's recovered from that golfing accident that happened a couple of months ago. Got hit in the head with a golf ball.

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1: It's your country daily dirt.
2: Is Drake working on a country album? Fans seem to think so, and here's why. It started with the purchase of his ranch in Texas, which for the Toronto-bound artist is a big step outside of his comfort zone. His plot twist music video is basically a love letter to country culture. There's the bromance with Morgan Wallen, and most recently being spotted with Ernest, who's written some of Morgan's biggest hits, at Ella Langley's show in Arkansas. And he played a remix of him on a verse of Choosing Texas in the club this weekend. He's also filed to reopen a legendary saddle shop in Texas. CBS is announcing the lineup for the inaugural America's Tailgate on CBS Special. Performances will include Chase Rice, Gabby Barrett, John Legend, and Sheryl Crow. It'll be hosted by Nate Burleson and Melanie Collins, with correspondent Whitney Cummings, and special appearances by Kyle Long, Russell Wilson, and Josh Allen. Go Bills. The event is taking place in Nashville on September 7th and set to air on CBS at 8 p.m. Eastern. In Dolly News, the Tennessee Volunteers will honor her all football season long with a special orange butterfly sticker on their helmets. It's your Country Daily Dirt. I'm Brooke Summers.
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4: As we get into the heart of our drive time, a couple of slow spots to keep in mind. 33rd and O Street just east of the intersection, eastbound lanes. An accident now in the cleanup stages, down to one lane in that area. South 70th at A Street, southbound. Traffic running slow in the cleanup stages from an earlier accident. We do have several construction projects. Keep in mind, O Street at 40th, eastbound lane closure for a water main project. If you see a trouble spot, call the traffic hotline 402-479-1414. That's another check of your time saver traffic.
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Party right there with favorite country song on Froggy 98. You know a show has to be really good because to take me away from my Criminal Minds binge, you know, I've been catching up. I'm like season 12 and like the cast that has come and gone. Anyway, I had to set it aside yesterday to watch Death of a Pastor's Wife. Basically, it's the story of Micah Miller, and it's three episodes, 45 minutes each on Netflix. And it's about her death, but it's also about the circumstances leading up to her death. There's no question about how she died, and to find that out, you'll have to watch it. But it's also the very heavy, very toxic circumstances surrounding her passing, and you've just got to watch it for yourself.

Morgan Wallen. I'm the problem. I'm Froggy 98. So it appears that her and Travis's new pup has done a photo shoot for a major fashion designer. The pup

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3: On the downhill side of our drive time traffic, 33rd and O Street eastbound is now open. The accident has been moved out of the way. We do have a few volume slowdowns and several construction projects. Do use caution as you move through and around. Keep in mind, Vine Street 66 to 70th, that is closed for street improvements. And work continues at I-180, I-80, the interchange, the bridges over I-80, lane restrictions, and some head-to-head traffic in that area. Do watch for slower traffic at I-180 and I-80. If you see a trouble spot, call the traffic hotline 402-479-1414. That's another check of your time saver traffic.
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He got beat by a girl in Shaboozy of our song Tipsy on Froggy 98. So Ella Langley has surpassed Shaboozy and Lil Nas X for the most weeks at number one.

He says, "I will fight you." It's Luke Bryan country song came on Friday 98. He was on the Theo Von podcast recently talking about his haters. And he's like, you realize that when you type on the computer, you're not like just a keyboard warrior anymore. Like, I can see your photos. He's like, if I see you out in public, I will fight you. He said it in, you know, very different words. You can check it out for yourself on the social.

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1: Wrapping up our traffic reports, most traffic getting back to normal. No new accidents or major delays. We do have several construction projects. We want to keep in mind South Street, 17th to 20th. Westbound lane closure for paving repairs. And we do have a situation at the city dump, 60th and Bluff Road, which is just north of 56th and I-80. Some significant smoke. Do use caution in the area. Do keep in mind it is motorcycle and bicycle season. Look once and look again. Keeping you moving with Time Saver Traffic, I'm Chris Lofgren.
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1: 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So, you know, last week, Kacey Musgraves, she started her tour and she came out in a very interesting way. She had some disco balls, if you want to call them that, when she opened up a show. And one fan commented and said, I can't get behind that. And then Kacey, always the witty person, she was like, well, how about getting...

American Airport have tickets to every home game. Looking to go to some away games? Froggy can't help you with those tickets. 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
1: Warm and humid weather will continue as we head into your Wednesday evening here in Lincoln. Temperatures will only cool back to the middle 80s by 10 o'clock tonight with mostly clear skies and a south or southwest breeze at around 10 to 15 miles an hour. Overnight lows won't drop a whole lot with lows in the mid 70s, and look for more hot, humid weather on Thursday with highs back into the mid to upper 90s. From the 1011 Severe Weather Center, I'm meteorologist Bill Rentschler.
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He's going to be at Stir Cove on the 11th. That's just, what, 9 days from now? It's Russell Dickerson Happened to Me on Froggy 98. So go ahead and let me know that you want to go to the show by texting Russell. It's a 474-FROG. That's Russell. It's a 474-376.

Jason Aldean, Don't Tell on Me on Froggy 98. Darius Rucker getting ready to release some new music called I Believe. This is actually his first new music since his 2023 album, Carolyn's Boy, which is, of course, named in honor of his mom. The track, he says, is centered on hope, perseverance, and holding on to faith.

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1: Warm and humid weather will continue as we head into your Wednesday evening here in Lincoln. Temperatures will only cool back to the middle 80s by 10 o'clock tonight, with mostly clear skies and a south or southwest breeze at around 10 to 15 miles an hour. Overnight lows won't drop a whole lot, with lows in the mid 70s, and look for more hot, humid weather on Thursday with highs back into the mid to upper 90s. From the 1011 Severe Weather Center, I'm meteorologist Bill Renschler.
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I keep a loaded 44 sitting by the bed for the jeepers and the creepers who ain't riding ahead.

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I'm benign. That is Tyler Hubbard on Froggy 98. I still love the fact that he wrote that as like an ode to his wife. And after he like wrote it, produced it, sang it for her, she's like, yeah, I'm 5 cents. Oops. I mean, I guess all the other stuff's still.

What My World Spins Round. That is Jordan Davis on Froggy 98. This Saturday, it's the very first Husker game. Husker is taking on Ohio, and we have tickets for you courtesy of Lincoln Airport Fly LNK. Today, your very last day to get in on your chance to win. So you're going to text the word Bobtail, Bobtail, B-O-B-T-A-I-L. To 474 Frog. That's 474-3764. But I would do it like right now.

Darling, it's Chase Matthew on Froggy 98. A different Chase is going to be helping to kick off the inaugural America's Tailgate. It's a special brought to us by CBS. They announced that Chase Rice, Gabby Barrett, John Legend, and Sheryl Crow will all be performing. It's going to be hosted by Nate Burleson and Melanie Collins. Whitney Cummings is going to be the correspondent. Special guests, Kyle Long, Russell Wilson, and, of course, my boy, Josh Allen. You can catch it all Monday. That's Labor Day on CBS.

Nicole Wetzel and Jesse Murph with High Road on Froggy 98. There's some repairs being made to Dolly Parton's star on the Hollywood Walk of Fame. So, of course, we know she passed away just last week. Someone had the audacity, the gall, to scratch out Dolly's name. The star had become a huge, like, memorial. There was flowers, there was cards, there was tributes. So it had to be cleaned up. You know, all that stuff had to be taken away. And they were going to be, like, repairing some cracks and stuff like that. But now they have to, well, fix it because somebody decided to vandalize it.

Doggy racked up enough frequent flyer miles with Lincoln Airport to score season tickets to the Huskers. During the week of the game, the Froggy crew will give you a keyword. You text that keyword to 402-474-3764, and you'll be qualified. Froggy and the Lincoln Airport have your Husker football tickets. Win Husker tickets with Lincoln Airport. Froggy and the Lincoln Airport are hooking you up with tickets to all the Husker home games. Husker football tickets with the Lincoln Airport and Froggy 98.